0: Landeswelle Thüringen.
1: I don't like my mind right now. Stacking up problems that are so unnecessary.

Remember the lake and the moonlight. Remember you shivered and shone. I'll never forget what you looked like on that night. But I know that time is gonna take me

did you ever realize that your mistake had a price? Oh, you threw it all away, 'cause you're the devil in disguise. Now would you ever